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You can take all the tea and chatty, put it in a big brown bag for me.

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Thank you, thank you. I nearly got all the words right, too. 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I don't know what I'm saying.